0: 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I am the Razor until 7 o'clock. 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
0: A late night snack run costs one Louisiana man far more than the $19.88 he tried to skip paying. Police said the trouble started around 12:34 a.m. on Saturday when officers responded to a Circle K. A clerk reported that a man had grabbed several bakery items, filled a fountain drink, and walked out without paying. Officers searched the area but came up empty at first. However, while police were still nearby, the man returned to the same store and was quickly detained. Officers identified him as 18-year-old John Alex Jordan, and he was charged with theft and simple burglary. Sounds to me like he got polar popped. And finally, in more return to the scene of the crime news, Jeremy Croft, 42, got up to 3 years behind bars for a string of thefts from Home Depot stores. In one telling moment, the day after swiping two drill kits worth $798, he replied that he had stolen the drills the day before and would be back for more after employees told him he was trespassing. He kept his word, hitting the same store repeatedly, sometimes wheeling out thousands of dollars of merchandise inside large trash barrels, with the thefts totaling around $7,000. Croft, who has more than 80 prior convictions, pleaded guilty to seven charges, including being a common and notorious thief. You know, someone should tell him that's not how doers get more done. That's your Rundown. Traffic next.
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0: Yeah, it's Tucson's Rock Station, Rock 102.1, KFMA. It's good. I'm the Razor until 7 o'clock. And I don't know if you heard this bit of news today, but after 71 years, Columbia House is shutting down. Yeah, that's right. The 12 CDs for a penny operation has finally come to the point where the model no longer works. I'm not sure that it actually ever really did, to be honest with you. Firstly, I had no idea they were even still in business. And secondly, now I don't have to worry about that $87 I still owe them. And you know, I once had a substitute teacher in junior high school that spent the majority of the class telling us how to scam the Columbia House. I kid you not. And that was pretty useful stuff as a 13-year-old trying to build a record collection, you know? So Columbia House created the first generation of subscription scammers. We walked so Netflix password sharers could run. You're welcome. Rest in peace, Columbia House. Traffic next.
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0: 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Latest up from Fozzy, I Know Evil. Name of that one, Razor. Until 7 o'clock before we hit that, we'll get you Nickelback, Shinedown, and Poppy. And I hope everybody planning to go to the Tucson Comic Con on Labor Day weekend. Begins on September 4th. That's that Friday. Going to be broadcasting my show out there that afternoon. Then the following afternoon, Beat Vegan is going to be broadcasting, but we're all going to be hanging out the whole weekend, Rock 102.1 presenting it, and every adult ticket gets two children under 12 in for free. And you know they're going to love all the action figures, all the anime, all the clothes, all the cosplay, all the comic books, everything. You know they're going to love it. So bring them all. 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

0: 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Keeping you company at work. 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

0: Tucson's Rock Station, Rock 102.1 KFMA. That's it for me. The Rays are splitting the joint and back tomorrow to do it all over again. Hard Drive XL is up ahead. We've got Mastodon and Pop Evil on the show tonight. Lou Brutus up next over most of these KFMA stations.
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0: Avenged Sevenfold, doing it Tuesday style on Hard Drive XL. I'm Lou Brutus. Mastodon is back again tonight as featured artist. Pop Evil will be my other special guest, while we are also going to hear from Jonathan Davis of Korn via the Hard Drive Archive. This an extra good night for that as we mark the anniversary of the release of their album Follow the Leader in 1998. Elsewhere on the program, It Came From the Web is going to feature two of the greatest guitar pick collections in the world. Screen Time will celebrate the birthday of actor Edward Norton. We'll do a Poetry Corner look at Summer Nights and a rant on musical comfort. Quite the show.
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0: Deftones for this Tuesday edition of Hard Drive XL. On their calendar is, of course, the November 7th Dia de los Deftones Festival in San Diego. If you have never been to San Diego before, it is one of the most beautiful cities in all the continental United States. This would certainly be the perfect excuse to get yourself there. Along with Deftones, you get AFI and Converge. Deftones back at the top of the musical pyramid, along with a number of what used to be called new metal groups from the 90s who are finding new audience again. It gives me a little bit of comfort in this otherwise bleak world.
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11: Gen Z doesn't want nudity because director Will Gluck says he removed much of the nudity from the upcoming movie One Night Only, where they like get to have a lot of relations within one night, after Gen Z test audiences appeared uncomfortable watching it in a theater with other people.
12: Yeah, that's why I'll wait till the director's cut is out. 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
11: No.
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0: Bill Murray on Hard Drive XL. Their upcoming tour is almost all sold out. Do not sleep on these dates in case you have one nearby. Korn before that, Got the Life from their landmark album, Follow the Leader, which dropped this day in 1998. Great hearing the band's Jonathan Davis via the Hard Drive archive tonight. Korn, I really believe, has lasted this long because they are always willing to throw the dice. Korn, from album to album, always sounds like Korn, but they always sound like a slightly different version of Korn. It doesn't always work for me, but when it does, it's magnificent, and at least you know they're always trying.
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1: 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You think I have a lot of picks? 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And he does have some to trade.
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0: From Ashes to New, doing it Tuesday style on Hard Drive XL. Both Mastodon and Pop Evil will join me later as guest. I'm Lou Brutus, and outside of stuff in the music world, one subject I love to follow the most in the news is UFOs, or as they are more commonly referred to now, UAPs. There has been a fifth drop by the Pentagon recently of a whole lot of previously classified files, photos, and videos. Some of it is absolutely insane. Personally, I think all of creation is teeming with life. And if you think we are the only sentient beings in the universe, you're nuts.
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2: 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Michael Keaton stars as a faded action film star trying to revive his career with a Broadway play. 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Edward Norton plays his co-star in the Broadway play, a fellow named Mike Shiner, who is a crazed method actor. The rest of the cast is amazing, including Zach Galifianakis, Emma Stone, and Naomi Watts. It is filmed pretty much as one continuing camera shot. From 2014, Birdman.
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0: Lee Cacati of Pop Evil joins me now as special guest. He is very excited for the band Pop Evil is touring with later this year.
1: Sabaton, amazing, great band. I mean, we cannot wait. We got some surprises coming out with them too early in August. You guys will hear too. But, you know, so excited and grateful that, you know, that they, you know, had an opportunity. They really want to break the U.S. and bring it out with us out with them. It's just an honor. And, you know, can't wait to get on stage for y'all to see the show and for us to just build that relationship. We can't wait. I think it's something that this American audience is going to really love. I mean, they're like you said, they're veterans. The way they put on a live show is speaks volumes. It's at the highest level. So I can't wait to be a part of that show. And you do not want to miss. You want to come out and see us with Sabaton all fall. It's going to be awesome.

0: Black Sabbath for this Tuesday night edition of Hard Drive XL, and I could kick myself in the ass for missing out on Bill Ward and Geezer Butler, founding members of Black Sabbath, who were in my home state of New Jersey over the weekend signing at a Comic-Con. I want to kick myself in the ass because I've got plenty of things autographed by both Ozzy and Tony, but not many with the signatures of Bill Ward and Geezer Butler, including some rare Ozfest posters. I definitely would have schlepped to New Jersey and paid them $100 each for their signatures. That would have been money well spent.
1: Roses are red, violets are blue. Poetry Corner is next with a man we call Lou.
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14: I heard a knock upon my door the other day. 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
3: I like to sit outside in the middle of a summer night when the world is quieter and everything seems all right. 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Communing with the darkness can make the late night sweet.
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0: The XL. Something's crawled under his skin and it's time to get it out. Gross, dude. It's Lou's rant of the day.
1: While I don't believe in sticking my head in the sand when bad things happen, and they seem to be happening a lot these days, I am glad for music to bring a respite from the madness. There are tons of great new albums and tours this summer, and we sure do need them. At least I do. The headlines are a nonstop beatdown these days, so I am glad for the bits of uplift that you and I can get from a new album, attending a concert, or just pausing during the day to rock out to a favorite song. However, I would be curious to hear from scientists on just why people like you and me find loud and aggressive music to be so soothing. It's one of life's great mysteries.
0: Hope you're wearing black. 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Hard Drive XL with Lou Brutus.
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1: 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And if you are a collector, you need to eyeball it yourself. 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
2: 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He has done fine work through the years, including this film from 2001, The Score. 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Robert De Niro, Marlon Brando, Angela Bassett. 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It also has an incredible musical score by Howard Shore, who is best known for the Lord of the Rings films. A great crime caper from 2001, The Score.
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0: Rob Zombie on Hard Drive XL, preceded by my current featured artist of the week, Mastodon, the forthcoming new Marrow Deep album, The Tune, which features their old friend Josh from Queens of the Stone Age, Snakes for Dinner. I'm Lou Brutus, and while I'm not exactly positive about what you've been doing this summer, I'm willing to bet that Josh from Queens of the Stone Age is having a better summer than both you and myself, as he is currently on the road with Queens of the Stone Age opening for Foo Fighters. They played DC last night. That evening alone was probably more fun than you and I'll have this entire summer season.
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0: Evanescence for this Tuesday edition of Hard Drive XL. Bad Flower, Social D, and Slipknot are all on the way. I'm Lou Brutus. I assume by now you heard that over the weekend, the news became official that Sid Wilson is no longer a member of Slipknot. Now, this first started to break several days before that via TMZ, of all places, who said Sid was out of the band, but neither Sid nor Slipknot confirmed that until this past weekend. I know a lot of people were surprised by the news itself and by the fact it was broken by TMZ. Let me tell you something about TMZ. Yeah, they're scummy, but usually when they break a story, it's true.
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1: Bad Flower, put the raps on Hard Drive XL for the night. I would like to take a moment to send out to their lead vocalist, songwriter, rhythm guitarist, Josh Katz. He, I think, was suffering from some emotional issues, pulled the plug on the album tour, the whole nine yards. He's a really good guy, and I hope he's doing well back home there in Tennessee. Anyway, looking ahead to tomorrow night, Braun and Troy of Mastodon will be back as featured artists. My special guest is going to be Josh Rand of The Life Project and Stone Sour, whilst we are also going to hear from Bad Omens via the Hard Drive Archive. Until then, I'm Lou Brutus, leaving you with the words of writer Dr. Hunter S. Thompson. Don't take any gruff from these swine.
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1: Hey, friends and neighbors, don't forget I've got your soundtrack from 3 to 7 p each weekday. 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
0: Tracy Lynn Cruz. Deep Roy. And the Incredible Hulk himself, Lou Ferrigno.
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0: Day. 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Emily, who lost 31 pounds, brought her friend Mary to the weight loss program, and she lost 23. It just completely changed the way that we eat. Thank you, Alex Golan.
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0: You want it?
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0: 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Let me get one more for Rico there. Good morning, Rico.
1: Good morning.
0: All right. He did back-to-back days. It's tough when he does back-to-back days. So he'll get in. The caffeine will kick in soon. Good morning, Yasmani.
2: Good morning.
0: And good morning, Tucson. Thank you guys for tuning into the show. We're halfway through the week, and we got a lot to get to, including a lot of friends that are going to be stopping by today on the show throughout. And we have huge listener bait. We're going to be giving away tickets for My Chemical Romance this morning and three-day passes for the Tucson Comic-Con. Which you're in love with Gila, right?
2: His name's Gil.
0: Gil, the Gila monster. Right. Yeah, so you could hang out with Gil as well if you win those three-day passes and pick a day or go every single day to the Tucson Comic-Con. Have fun this Labor Day weekend.
2: It's so much fun. We did all 3 days last year, and it was amazing.
0: Where do you park?
2: In the garage.
0: Okay.
2: Yeah.
0: All right.
2: So no problem. I mean, but when you don't find parking, good luck. Park in the street. That's all I can say.
3: Walking 2 miles dressed in a costume.
0: Well, that's in the heat. That's what happens at every Arizona Comic-Con. You know, it happens at Phoenix Fan Fusion and definitely happens down here. Now, you know, the parking's a little bit closer, but yeah, in Phoenix, when there's like 100,000 people there, yeah, people are having a heat stroke before they walk into buildings. So hydrate for sure. But we did talk with Shelby at the Tucson Comic-Con. She did say that they're going to have water outside and shaded areas.
2: Nice.
0: And, yeah, extra like entrances. They got it figured out. And, you know, I'm happy to see them grow on all that. And we're figuring out, we're going to be broadcasting live there. I will
2: you
0: on Saturday
2: are?
0: Yeah.
2: Oh, I won't be here.
0: What?
2: It's not this Saturday, right? It's the next Saturday?
0: Yeah, it's Labor Day. You know what? Yeah. This seems like a conversation that we would have off air. So, you know, like, we're going to be broadcasting Saturday.
2: I'm just hearing
0: Saturday.
2: This for the first time.
0: Still, dude. We're going to be broadcasting Saturday out there. Razor will be out there Friday broadcasting live. I don't know where we're going to set up yet, but as soon as I figure out where and what time, then I will give you the details so you could join us so we could do some fun stuff. Yeah.
2: You guys have to do a little $20 flash tattoo.
0: What, they have those there?
2: Yeah, they have like the little, like, I got a little Psyduck, a little Pokemon right here. My friend's got little Courage the Cowardly Dog, a little Snoopy, like, it's like quarter size. The details are very nice.
0: Let me ask you this question.
2: $20.
0: If Rico and I both do a $20 flash tattoo, and it's a matching tattoo, is that gay?
2: No.
0: Okay, let's do that, Rico.
3: As long as they don't touch while we're banging.
0: Well, yeah, because that would make it
3: super.
0: Yeah, okay, yeah. That makes sense.
3: It's science.
0: Yeah.
2: Okay. Everything else about you guys, gay. Matching tattoos, no.
0: Okay.
3: Cool. Good to know.
0: Yeah.
3: All right. Thanks,
0: yeah. We're bucket listing it. It's gonna be super fun. You know. All right. We'll get into
3: Hello Kitty tattoos.
2: Yes. You're not down.
0: Here. You know what? Let's go right into our top story today because I have so much content to get to. I was very excited to share this story. You know, there's a lot of fraternities out there. You ever heard of the fraternity Kappa Kappa Kilo?
3: I have now.
0: Pennsylvania prosecutors say they busted an alleged multi-state cocaine trafficking operation being run through two Penn State fraternities. And the wildest allegation is that some of the pledges, yeah, they go through all the little pledge routines. Usually that involves hazing, running naked, I don't know, like having liquids doused on you. In this situation, their pledge duties was to cut and package cocaine.
2: Oh my gosh.
0: Yeah. 14 people have been charged, 13 current and former students, plus the father of one defendant. Yes.
3: It was all dad's idea.
0: I can't wait to see this movie. Every now and then I come across a story and I'm like, I know there's going to be a documentary and I know there's going to be a movie that's probably going to star Timothée Chalamet. Right?
2: Have you seen the mugshots?
0: Yeah, they're very bro-y. I don't have them pulled up just yet, but yeah, it looks like frat bros.
2: There's one guy that looks like McLovin.
0: Yes.
2: And so they were like, perfect.
0: Now, this is insane, and it's been going on for quite some time. Prosecutors say some fraternity pages, again, we're cutting everything as part of their indoctrination to the fraternity. Like, hey, if you can't make a good cut of this cocaine, you're out of this frat.
2: Wow.
0: Yeah. I guarantee, look, you know, fraternities on campus, some are known for being able to throw wild parties, you know, it depends on the reputation. I guarantee you they had the best reputation as far as the best parties on campus in a tri-state area.
2: Did you hear his nickname?
0: give me the nickname.
2: Pablo Plechkabar.
0: No. What else do you know about this? You're
2: giving... It showed up on my feed yesterday, and they were making fun of this guy who looked like McLovin, and his name was Pablo Plechkabar.
0: Right.
2: That was his nickname on campus.
0: No, I love it. Yeah, the Crazy. Actual name of the fraternity was Delta Upsilon. Whatever that is, and
3: some bros
0: guy.
3: This morning going, come on, man.
0: Yeah, yeah, get it right. You know, I mean, honestly, I was asked to join a frat, and I was like, I'm not even going to this school, you know. But it was an honor nonetheless, you know.
2: Well,
0: forget,
2: I mean,
0: as far as these pledges, you know, it's like, forget like drinking an entire bottle of Jack or run across the campus naked. It's basically, welcome to fraternity. Here's a pledge paddle, your Greek letters, and a digital scale. Get to work.
2: Yeah.
3: When I was in college, it was all about the Adderall. Those guys just coked out to the gills.
2: They're awake. They skipped the Adderall and went straight to the hard stuff.
0: Yep. Exactly. You know, it's crazy. And the craziest part of the whole story, it may be the dad, you know, because 13 college-age dad or guys running an alleged coke operation is already a movie. And then somebody's father allegedly enters the plot to hide the evidence, and he might be the kingpin. Again, this is going to be huge. It's not Animal House. This is literally Breaking Bad Parents Weekend, and I'm very excited to see.
2: Parents Weekend is crazy.
0: I can't wait to see it, but that was obviously huge stories, and as it develops, we'll give you more information on that, but I just wanted to wake you up with that this morning. All right, we got a lot to get to, including your morning moron, tons of things to give away, including that three-day pass to Comic-Con and MCR tickets at 7 o'clock, so keep it right here. Rock 102.1 KFMA B-Figure presents, but you know the name of the show. Let's go.

0: Rockland 2.1 Camp May. Welcome back to Beef Eagle Presents. Okay, so while I was playing
1: We've been set up.
2: I'm not a patsy.
0: Okay, look, listen. There's a trend that's going on, you know, obviously, that you've probably seen on social media where it's like the bait and switch edit, right? It's been a trend that's been popular for the past couple weeks, and I decided to try to do the same thing here with my friends Rico and Yaz.
1: Whack.
0: The premise is simple. You ask them a question, and then you then they answer it, and then you edit in a different question, and you get different results. So the question I initially asked was, well, actually, I'll let you guess this, all right? So, yeah, here's what we're going to do. For Tucson Comic-Con tickets, okay, I'm going to play this audio, and then you have to guess what the original question I asked Yaz is, and if you get it right, you're going to get a three-day pass to the Tucson Comic-Con. All right, listen to this.
1: No!
0: I just asked Yaz money. What's your body count?
1: No. Oh, my God. I think maybe, like, 10 or 12.
0: 10 or 12?
1: Yeah.
0: You lost count?
1: Well, yeah. I did a lot of concerts in my 20s. I was introduced to concerts and, like, underground hip-hop and a lot of questionable times with music.
3: Questionable times. Okay.
0: And it led to such a high count.
1: And it led to that. It was, like, MERS, Atmosphere, Living Legends. It was Millionaires. And
0: all,
1: like,
0: of them? Wow.
1: TDE, when Kendrick first came out. Absol.
2: Damn. She's not playing.
1: It was a lot. We went to a lot of gigs.
0: All right. Next question here. All right. So that was the answer, but not to the question body count, which makes it sound so much funnier. If you know what the original question may be, you're going to get a 3-day pass to the Tucson Comic Con. That's good for all 3 days. So 600 KFMA, 605-362. Give me a call if you think you got a guess, and then we'll run it back here in a second. But with that said, I still have enough time to squeeze in a morning moron. So let's do this. There's so much more audio too. I can't wait. All right. All right, look, today's morning moron, you know, it's interesting to always pick your poison as far as if you're going to commit a crime, you want to do so in a way that's worth the punishment, right? What you don't want to do is commit a crime and for so little that it's going to end up ruining your life next to nothing. So an 18-year-old kid named John Jordan was arrested last week after stealing from Circle K. He walked out with a fountain drink and several snacks, including mini donuts, honey buns, and pound cake, valued at $19.88. This guy had like a jail buffet. He's like, if I go to jail and I have money on the books, what am I going to get? And it's exactly what he walked out of Circle K with, right? Now, the store clerk called the police, but by the time they showed up, he was nowhere to be found. Until he came back to the scene of the crime. And when he returned to the scene, the police were still in the area. And it's unclear why, but maybe he decided he needed more honey buns. They are addictive. Police saw him and arrested him, and he was also wanted on a previous burglary at an Elks Lodge. And the cop said apparently returning to the scene really does work, just not in a way he probably would hope. So whenever there's a cop quip in a story, you know you effed up. Basically, today's morning moron is somebody who knows he was getting caught stealing and then literally returned to the scene of the crime. Did he get beat up by cops, or is this meth scratches?
2: Maybe a mix of both.
0: Maybe. Yeah, so anyway. Yes. Stealing donuts, coming back an hour later just to get arrested for it is definitely going to make you a morning moron.
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18: I just asked Rico and Yaz how many times they go number two.
19: Almost twice a week.
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18: 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Same time?
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18: 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All right. What about you, Rico?
20: 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Usually a Sunday. I compile everything for that week. I disgust myself with how much I've used the same pair of jeans over and over, but it is what it is.

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0: Rock 102.1 KFMA, it's Beefy Can Presents. So welcome back to the show. Let's get caught up in some headlines here that's been making news around the world. What caught your attention, Yes?
1: Well, the site lovehoney.com has the list of the top 10 best states for, get this, swingers.
0: Oh, what state do you think is the number one state for swingers in America, Rico?
2: California.
0: California. That's a good guess. I mean, a lot of beautiful people in California with their open marriages and things. But I don't think that's correct.
1: No. Yeah. I don't know. Wow. Top two are Florida and Texas.
0: Okay.
2: What?
1: Yeah. Florida ranked as the best state for swingers.
0: That doesn't surprise me, but Texas does. They're like, don't mess with Texas. Mess with my wife.
1: Mess
0: with You know what I'm saying? Like, save a horse, ride a cowboy. I don't know. That's a trip.
1: Yeah. Amongst other things, it has 148 swingers clubs. The highest number of any state, and one of the most active online communities for swingers.
0: Yeah. Well, I mean, that's cool. If you like swinging, I guess it's time to move. I think Arizona is like smack dab in the middle there. I would have thought Fountain Hills would have been
1: on
0: that list. Yeah. Yeah, oh yeah, there's swingers in this state.
1: What?
0: Yeah. I mean, you live such a PG life.
1: I do.
0: In reality, you know? You're like a Disney princess, but there's some freaks out there. I met them. You know, I dated half of them, you know?
2: Oh.
0: I synced it. I recorded it. Oh. It's on the cloud. So anyways, yeah, Florida just adds to the chaos of insanity that is. So I love it. All right, what else is making news in the headlines?
1: So Germany will scrap its accompanied drinking policy for 14 and 15 years old.
0: Did you know this? So in Germany, they've had this law forever saying, hey, if you bring your 14 or 15 year old to the bar with you, they could drink because they're with a responsible alcoholic adult. Right.
1: Yeah.
0: And that's just the kind of way they do it. As long as you're with your parents, drink away, kid.
2: I know Texas is weird because it's 18 there. You're with your parent, yeah.
0: Oh, really?
2: Yeah.
0: They have an accompanied law.
2: At least it was when I was there.
0: Yeah, that's a trip. So, this is something, but they're going away with it. What's their reason for it?
1: So, the government just got rid of it because it said it will protect the young people from considering health and social effects of alcohol consumption.
0: That's bad news for the bars out there. I'm sure they're making bank, you know?
1: I would love to know the data of, like, we've been letting your teenagers drink at the bar, and then like 10 years from now that they've done that, if they'll see the difference.
0: Right. Yeah.
2: I kind of feel like the European DNA thinks that beer is just water anyway. Not hard alcohol.
0: Right.
2: They look at beer as just like it's a soft drink.
0: I wonder if that's like a stipulation in the law saying, hey, you can only drink beer, son. you got to be an older man. You got to have some hair on your chin before you move up to scotch and the hard stuff. That would make sense.
1: I'm like thinking about this. And all I can think about is you guys having beers. Like, we're going to have beers. But then I'm thinking like, no, what if me and my kid want to have like an espresso martini or a lychee martini?
0: Are you looking forward to that day? Would you drink with your kid under the age of 21 if it was legal? So say Mexico.
1: No, it just doesn't feel right. I mean, like 18 or something, but like, no, 14 sounds crazy.
0: I drank with my daughter in Mexico after she graduated high school, and she was 18 years old, you know, and 18 is the legal age there. And so, she couldn't hang, you know, but it was.
1: Oh, she drank to get drunk?
0: Well, she wasn't drinking to get drunk at first, and then we hung out with Upsol, who's a literal rock star, and she was trying to be a cool kid, and they were doing shots of tequila, and it was game over.
1: Oh, no.
0: She threw up on the swim-up bar, and I had to scoop it up into a cup and apologize to the bartender.
1: No.
0: It was so gross. And it was one of those situations where I unconditionally love this person, this human being, right? And normally, if it was just like a chick I was dating, I'd be like, I don't know her at all.
1: Wow.
0: And I would split, but I'm just like, she's with me. Oh, I'm so sorry. That's on me.
1: I'm kind of questioning you right now. I don't know that I would have allowed my 18-year-old to consume tequila.
0: She wanted to be one of the cool kids, you know? And this was a life lesson. Now she knows, you know, not to go back-to-back on warm shots of tequila. It's not going to do you good. What else is happening in news?
1: According to a new study, men who drink more coffee daily have significantly higher total testosterone.
0: Yeah. Cheers to that, Rico.
1: Takes a sip of his Dunkin'.
0: That's right, out of a straw.
2: 80% sugar.
1: 80% sugar.
0: No, no, no. It's 80% testosterone, bro. Read the headline. My bad. Yeah, absolutely. All right, so what else is happening in the headlines?
1: That's all I got for you today.
0: The final story. It's a big story at the end there.
1: Oh. Some say the Titanic-themed ride is disrespectful. Owners...
0: All right, we'll come back to that. Obviously,
1: it's not written right.
0: You're raw dogging the story there, but yes, there's a new theme park ride.
1: Why don't you read it?
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0: Rockwell 2.1 KFMASB Figure presents. Technically, the Titanic sunk over 100 years ago, right? But some would consider it still too soon to capitalize and try to profit off said tragedy. There's a situation here where a manager at a family farm park in England is calling out the what he calls the woke brigade after criticism of his Titanic themed ride attraction. The Titanic attraction has been part of the park for years. Nobody cared before they woke up and became woke. Now it's being called disrespectful towards those who died in the catastrophe in 1912. If you saw a Titanic ride at one of your favorite amusement parks, would you take a ride? Would you go down on it?
1: I'd be the first one there. I'd rope drop.
0: Okay. Now, the ride is a large boat that slowly gets lifted up on one end until gravity takes over and everyone inside eventually slides down to the bottom. So it's
1: genius.
0: Like, yes. I mean, it seems like you would get hurt in that scenario, right? It's a bunch of people just piling on top of each other.
2: I thought the ride was going to be like a door in the middle of like a frozen body of water trying to squeeze on top of the door.
0: That's if you get lucky and you make it to the end of the ride. Right. Yes. Now, those offended say anyone who doesn't have like an issue with this must have a distorted sense of morality. And everyone else just hopes their hearts will go on. So they're dropping puns in there. But I don't know if it's too soon for that. I mean, honestly...
1: Is it too soon? Is that what you said?
0: Yeah.
2: What is the park? What is the guy's name? The owner that runs the place? He's mad about this?
0: Yeah, yeah. And he called everyone who complained about it woke. And again,
2: he's like, look at the rides. I got the 9/11 ride over here. I got the Hindenburg.
0: That's You're mad funny about that the you Titanic? Say that. No, it's funny that you say that because, yeah, he's actually opening up an entire theme park of just, natural disasters, historic disasters and tragedies. So you mentioned the Hindenburg. They got the Hindenburg. It's a drop tower that promises that you'll come down very quickly. They also have the Donner Party dining experience.
2: Oh, God.
0: Right? The Great Depression, and that's where you wait 3 hours in line, and then when you reach the front, they tell you the ride has been repossessed.
2: Oof.
0: Right? So it's like you're going to Disneyland at like 10 o'clock at night. The Salem Witch Trials, which is just a water slide. Where everyone keeps yelling, she floats. and then the VIP package for the Titanic ride, where first class passengers get off the ride first, and everyone else dies. So yes, that's all part of a theme park that probably won't even go like start up now because everybody be woke.
2: Everybody's woke now.
0: Yeah, see, just go figure. So yeah, that's happening. All right, and which one of you would be your favorite ride in that scenario?
1: Are you asking me?
0: Yes.
1: I'll take a dabble over at the 9/11 ride.
0: Okay, let me ask you, what about some other ideas here? Tell me if it's too soon, we're good, or what the hell's wrong with you, okay? Let's say the Pompeii escape room. Is that too soon? Rico?
2: No, we're in the clear with that one.
0: Okay. A Chernobyl laser tag.
2: Oof.
1: Oh.
3: Chernobyl laser tag.
0: Yeah, what's the answer there?
1: No, I think we're good.
0: Okay, good. Yeah. I think the Escape from Alcatraz water ride.
2: Ooh.
0: Yeah. That's a good one?
2: It sounds great.
0: Okay. Let's see. The Boston Tea Party log flume.
1: We're good. I think we're good.
0: Okay. These are solid. Yeah. Okay, good. The Black Plague haunted house.
2: Too soon.
0: Okay. The Donner Party all-you-can-eat buffet.
2: How many Netflix moms are going to line up for that one?
0: Right, yeah. The Oregon Trail attraction where one random kid in every family dies of diarrhea.
2: Jeez. Dysentery.
0: Yeah.
2: You can't carry back all that bison meat. What's wrong with you?
1: It's like one of those play dummy babies and you're like, you got to make it survive. Pass that tree.
2: Oh, God.
0: Yeah, all terrible rides.
2: These are fantastic.
0: Yeah. Well,
2: take my money.
0: All right, let's hit the reset. We come back. We're going to give you an opportunity to win those 3-day passes for the Tucson Comic Con. And plus, we'll have your F My Life's and a whole lot more. Keep it right here. It's Rock 2.1 KFMA.
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6: Good Wednesday morning. I'm Madison Smith with 13 News. Streetcar 105 is back on track a year after it collided with another Sunlink streetcar, injuring four people. Investigators say a driver attempted a turn without confirming the track had switched. Both streetcars, including Streetcar 105, were knocked out of service, leading to 15 to 17 minute wait times between cars. But now, with car 105 back in rotation, wait times should return to 10 to 12 minutes. Sunlink's general manager says he's confident Tucson won't see any safety issues arise following the car coming back on the tracks because the incident was operator error. And he says Streetcar 105 has been tested many times. Streetcar 103, the other car involved in the crash, is still out of commission and needs parts that are not sold anymore. Sunlink says they do not know when that car will be repaired.
5: This has been a 13 News update. Always live, local, late breaking.
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8: I just asked Rico and Yaz, what's their favorite position?
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10: 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Okay. Subconsciously.
8: Okay. Same question.
9: I lounge. 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
8: You just lay there?
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2: It doesn't suck to be Tom Holland. People are calling him the new Robert Downey Jr. Do you know how much money he made off of Spider-Man Brand New Day?
3: No.
2: Yeah. I mean, take a guess.
3: Is it in the billions?
2: No, that's insane.
4: Billions.
2: It's billions.
3: I don't know.
2: Well, that's girl math for you. So, you know, he had a $20 million salary for Spider-Man Brand New Day, but his agents were able to secure a profit share based off of how well the movie did.
4: Damn.
2: And the movie did very well, right? Actually broke tons of records. And now he's likely to make more than $100 million for the latest adaptation of Spider-Man.

0: Looks like we got a phone call. Rock 102.1, who's this?
1: Hey, Beast, this is Scott.
0: What's up, Scott?
1: I got an F my life for you.
0: All right, what's your F my life?
1: So this last weekend, I was having sex with somebody that I just recently met. This is the first date, actually.
0: Nice. All right.
1: Well, it was at first.
0: Oh no.
1: So about like 5 minutes in, things are seemingly going well, but then she says she has to go to the bathroom, and I just sort of figure it's like, you know, wanting things. She's checking up on something. I don't know what. Something doesn't feel right. Maybe she had to pee and she was too weirded out to say that before we started. And so anyway.
0: That happens, right? You drink too much. Yeah, the bladder and all that. Yeah.
1: Mm. Right. Goes to the bathroom and like, I don't know, like 7 or 10 minutes go by and I go to check on her. And when I leave the bedroom door, the bathroom's across the hall, but I look over and her shoes are gone.
0: Oh, no.
1: Her purse is gone from the living room. And she dipped.
0: She Nobody dipped. Was there. Whoa, she dipped mid-coitus, dude?
1: Yeah.
0: Oh, no. Wow.
2: Damn.
0: Yeah, were you doing that bad?
1: Dude, I didn't think so. I've not had any complaints in the past, but clearly I can never tell my friends this because they'd never let me hear the end of it, so I gotta tell somebody this.
0: Yo, yeah, I'm not gonna let you hear the end of it either, dude. Yeah, that's rough. I mean, that is brutal. I mean, I've been in a similar situation, but it was post-coitus, and then, you know, I woke up and she was gone, and I felt cheap and used.
1: Totally
0: and like,
1: different.
0: Well, that is totally different. Yeah, you're mid, you're still ready to go. You didn't hear her leave at all? She was like a ninja?
1: No, total ninja move. It was wild. I was convinced she was still in the bathroom. Like, the door was closed and everything.
2: That's a secret agent move.
0: Yeah.
3: That's worse than you, Beef.
0: Yeah, it seems like something that
1: honestly, I checked around my apartment to make sure I wasn't missing anything, dude.
2: Yeah, exactly. Like, got robbed.
0: Yeah, honeypotted, dude, right. For sure.
1: I don't know if she, like, took a picture of my credit card or something. My wallet was out.
0: Have you tried calling her?
1: I tried texting her. Yeah, she hadn't texted me back.
0: Oh, yeah, you're on the block.
1: And my message, get this. Yeah, bubbles turned green.
0: Yeah. Oh. I mean, at this point, would it feel better for you emotionally if she just straight robbed you? Or
1: totally.
2: Yeah. That's the irony of it. Yeah.
0: Yeah.
1: A TV on her way out or something.
0: Please say you're a thief. Please say you're a thief not wildly disappointed in my performance.
1: Yeah, because now I just have nothing to go on.
0: Oh, yeah. Yeah. I mean, even if she was a thief, though, it's a rude thief to, you know, steal things and not let you finish. You know, I mean, at least the transaction. Transpire.
2: And in your mind, you would hope she had such a good time and she was having trouble. She was contemplating stealing your things and leaving. But she did anyway.
1: Right.
2: You saw some closure.
0: Yeah, but no closure here.
2: Nothing.
0: Yeah.
1: No, nothing.
2: Not a note, not a chocolate, nothing.
0: You know it's a bad date night when at the end of the night you're hoping she stole something. so let's weigh in on this F My Life situation. Yaz, is this an F My Life for Scott?
3: Oh, yeah, for sure. I mean, you're halfway through it. And then she's gone. Yeah, I'm sorry.
0: Yeah, all right. Rico, what do you say?
2: That would haunt me until my deathbed.
0: Yes.
2: It's going to be like a 20-year later thing. You meet her in the streets like, you would hope. But yeah, F my life, man.
0: Yeah, all right. So sorry for you, Scott. It's definitely an F my life. And I guess, well, I mean, what are you going to do to prevent this from happening in the future? You're going to double lock your doors? You're going to do this? I mean, I don't know what she'd do in this scenario.
2: You're going to handcuff your hand to hers and go into the bathroom?
0: Yeah, don't skip the foreplay, maybe. Maybe that's a thing.
1: I didn't, man.

0: you get caught self-loving by your mom?
1: Awkward.
2: It is awkward.
0: Did you do something that got you fired from your job?
3: I just get stupider.
1: It's fun being stupid.
0: Don't hide this in vain. Let us laugh at your pain. Call 600-KFMA right away.
4: I promise we won't embarrass you.
0: Because Beef Vegan presents F My Life. F My Life. F My Life.
5: 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And if we agree your life is effed, we'll hook you up with something. Something. Maybe a $50 gift card to Tokyo Sushi. All you can eat sushi on Speedway. What? Yeah. If I have one of those. Yeah, I do. Yeah, because Chef Howard Wong's going to be our guest here in 8 o'clock hour. We're going to talk about how the grand opening has been going and everything that they have to offer. Excellent new sushi spot on Speedway. But let's get into our first email today, sent to me by Cameron. Cameron said, Beef, I was at a barbecue when my girlfriend's dad asked how we met. I said, online, hoping we could just leave it there. My girlfriend then yelled from across the yard saying, tell him you opened up with sit on my face. Her dad was holding the knife he was used to cut the brisket. All right, F My Life. I mean, it's a funny girlfriend, but this is not the time you want to reveal that
6: That's
5: joke.
6: That's not the time. Oops. F My Life. That is the first impression?
5: Yeah.
6: Wow. No.
5: I mean, it's a line that worked. What do you say, Rico?
7: Yeah, because it worked, but yeah, timing is everything. F My Life.
5: Yeah. You met your girlfriend's parents, right? Like, I mean, imagine if that was the case.
7: Oh, my God.
5: Oh, yeah.
7: I would have been dead.
5: All right, next F My Life sent to me by Krista. Krista said, a beef after having surgery, I called my family to tell them I was out, safe, and on my way home. The first thing they asked was if they could, quote unquote, borrow some of my pain meds. F My Life, Rico.
7: Borrow. Yeah, okay. F My Life. You're going to have some family members all strung out now.
5: Yep, congrats. All right. Yaz?
6: F My Life, your family has a drug problem.
5: Yeah. It's a very American.
7: Borrow. I love to borrow.
5: It's a very American family type dynamic there, unfortunately.
6: Yes.
5: F My Life.
6: Race it. No, I'm just kidding.
5: Guess what race? Could be anyone at this point, but you could lean white,
6: right,
5: for sure. Yeah. All right, next F My Life sent to me by Felicia. Felicia said, my husband and I are arguing when I screamed, I could have married literally anyone else. Our six-year-old overheard and said, why didn't you?
7: Damn.
5: My husband laughed so hard, we both forgot what we were fighting about. All right, F My Life, what do you say, Yaz?
6: No, big baby, that's so funny.
5: Yeah.
6: That's funny.
5: And it diffused the fight, too.
6: Yes, it did.
5: What do you say, Rico?
7: Yeah, I mean, it did diffuse the fight, but I'm wondering when's the next one going to be. But yeah, keep the comedic chops up, kid.
5: Yeah.
7: So F My Life or Big Baby.
5: Yeah. All right, two more left. Darren said, I was at the gym when an attractive woman asked if I was finished with the bench. I thought she was flirting. So I said, depends. You want to work out with me? She said, no, my husband does. He's the huge guy behind you.
6: Oh. Rico?
5: Yeah, Rico, you're our resident gym bro in this situation.
7: This is exactly why I don't do the bench.
5: That's why you don't do the bench.
7: That's why I avoid bench.
5: Is this an F My Life then?
7: Ah, big baby. It's not like he said anything that scandalous.
5: Right.
7: He was, play it off. Oh, I'm just kidding.
5: Oh, my bad.
6: Yeah,
5: you
6: didn't know.
7: Then you die.
6: You didn't know. Big baby.
5: All right, yeah. You miss 100% shots so you don't take, dude. All right, and final F My Life of the day, sent to me by Tiffany. Tiffany said, Beef, I went to dinner with my boyfriend's family for the first time and desperately needed to fart. I quietly excused myself, made it three steps away from the table, and sneezed. Basically snarted. His grandmother then said, well, I guess we're family now.
7: Nice.
5: All right, so F My Life. I mean, you said nice, so I'll start with you, Rico.
7: Yeah, big baby. It's a snarting family.
5: Yeah, okay. What
7: Welcome
5: do you say?
7: Welcome to the family.
6: Nah, I could not. No, F My Life.
5: Right, so you would be
6: terrible.
5: Embarrassing.
6: Hell okay. Yeah.
7: Every time you enter the door, you start snarting. Like, hey, fam.
6: No. It's me.
7: Snart. It's me.
5: I mean, after a couple of years, maybe it's fine. But yeah, that was your first impression. Yeah, at dinner. That's pretty rough there, Tiffany. 2 out of 3 agree. Your life is F. Keep
6: let's,
5: those.
6: Yeah.
5: Yeah. Rico's like, she's the one.
7: Right.
5: Keep those emails coming. BeFigginAKFMA.com. We're giving away tickets for My Chemical Romance at 8 o'clock this morning. So stick around for your opportunity to do that. But coming up next, we'll give you a chance to win those 3-day passes for the Tucson Comic-Con. 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
5: All right, so in the past 24 hours, there was a newscaster who went viral for freaking out on a colleague, right? And you have a hot take on this. Is this something that's relatable to you, Yaz? Because you
6: work 1,000%. 1,000%. I've been waiting to talk about this.
5: Here, let's play some of this audio and I'll visual for it as well. And this happened, I believe, in Detroit. Is that correct? All right.
6: Yes, so. Detroit, Fox 2.
22: I'm going to have to do that again. What's up, Chip? Trace?
23: I think you're in a script.
22: I am. I'm in Amy's script, the Amy's Angels one. There was, the second thing didn't make sense, so I was just trying to fix that part. And
23: it's not even marked off. We're still working.
22: I know, but I didn't have time because we have to do this, so I was still reading it. See, I mean, I can't wait for you to go through them all, and then I go through them, because then I'm already getting ready by then. But this time we had to do the PSAs, so. Finish what? Okay, because Sean just came in here and said something about marking off. Go ahead. I don't think you are. You're walking out really angry.
5: Damn.
22: Jeez, oh, Pete.
5: Jeez, oh, Pete, right after you dropped the B word? You see her steaming?
22: Can I please finish what I'm going to say? What the fuck? Grow up.
24: Yes.
5: All right, what's your hot take?
6: Let me tell you something, okay? This wasn't live. For everybody that's asking, this isn't live. This is a pre-recorded stand-up, okay? It is a pre-recorded stand-up. The fact that this leaked says a lot of how they wanted to discredit this person.
5: The anchor who had the issue?
6: This anchor,
5: so the woman that she's having issues with off camera, do you think she's the woman who leaked this footage?
6: It is her news director.
5: Ah, this
6: is
5: definitely
6: her
5: this
6: news
5: woman.
6: Director.
5: Yeah, yeah.
6: And I have worked with nightmare news directors in the past.
5: Mm-hmm.
6: And if they want to sabotage, they know exactly how to do it.
5: Right.
6: So I'm going through these comments of all of this stuff that's going on. And one of the comments said,
5: let's go to the comments.
6: Well, because she's been fired since this.
5: Oh, she has?
6: Yes.
5: Oh, wow. Okay.
6: She's been fired following this clip that leaked.
5: Can
6: that
5: I be honest with you? When I saw this, I was expecting it to be more salacious than it actually was. To me, I watched it and I'm like, it's kind of a nothing burger.
6: It's
5: you know?
6: Kind of a nothing, yeah.
5: Yeah.
6: But it's like, oh, she's having a mental breakdown. People that don't know how news works, they think this is happening live.
5: Right.
6: Trust me, if this was happening live, they would have cut to commercial a long time ago.
5: Big time.
7: And we're also not witnessing the lead up to it either.
6: Right. You would have never witnessed any of it, but hearing the news director be like, let me finish what I have to say.
5: Mm-hmm.
6: I was like, oh, this isn't the first time this has happened.
5: Yeah. And this, did this trigger you?
6: Oh, yeah, for sure.
5: Yeah.
6: For
5: all
6: sure.
5: Right. What's some of the comments
6: saying? So one of the biggest comments was they fired her because she already had a lawsuit against them for a sexual harassment case.
5: Mm.
6: Fox released this clip to try to discredit her and paint her for a certain way.
5: Oh, okay. So the plot thickens.
6: Oh, yeah.
5: Yeah.
6: It definitely does. And I think that's what drives me absolutely crazy is that someone leaked this to discredit her.
5: Yeah.
6: And that's messed up.
5: Right. Yeah. And I mean, and they spun it pretty fast. We're TMZ sharing it. And I'm like, why would you share this? Because, again, the headline doesn't necessarily fit the content that's attached. It's like, yeah, there is an interaction and a disagreement. And the one thing she said disparaging was she called her a bitch, but was venting a little bit. I think beyond that, there was no meltdown.
6: No.
5: It wasn't as advertised.
6: It's literally what happens in a newsroom.
5: Mm-hmm.
6: She's being told, like, you're in the wrong script, and she's like, no, I'm getting ahead of it.
5: Yeah,
6: is what she's trying to say. Like,
5: so you're team news anchor on this?
6: I'm completely team news anchor.
7: She was saying basically, I'm on my game. You guys are like not catching up to me. You're not listening to me.
6: Correct.
7: You can tell it's been leading up to this for quite a while.
5: Oh, interesting. All right. Well, yeah, I knew something was afoul when I saw the headline and watched the video because it again didn't match up. But
6: no,
5: yeah, we'll see how this story develops as the lawsuit seems to be pending. So.

0: Rock 102.1 KFMA. I'm sorry, I'm multitasking here. All right, so I have a lot to get to here this hour, next hour, and even after. We're going to be talking with the artist Letdown, and then we're going to have Already Broken in studio. They got a festival that's happening at 191 Tool this Friday, which is awesome. But first, I do have a 3-day pass to give away for Tucson Comic Con, and I want to play a game. All right, with that said, I should have this queued up, and I have to check it out. Let's see.
1: Hey.
0: Yes? Okay, so here's what I'm going to say. Ah, damn it. I don't even have it queued up. I was just doing an F My Life, and everything is, like, really behind. Here, let me play this F My Life real quick. This is what kind of slowed us down, and then I'll give out these tickets here in just a moment. Rock 2.1, who's this?
2: That's under FML.
0: You have an FML? All right, what's your FML?
2: So the other day, I went to a plasma center. I'm not going to name drop what it was.
0: Mm-hmm.
2: From the get-go, it was kind of rough from the start. But when they stuck the needle in my vein, they just like kind of like half-assed felt where my vein was and stuck the needle in and called it a day. And ended up bruising my arm really, really badly. And then as I was leaving, I was at a red light in front of a cop, and I got involved with a little fender bender on that same day.
0: So you bruised up your arm, and then you got into a car accident?
2: Yeah.
0: Yeah, it escalated quickly.
2: Yeah, I did. Really did.
0: Yeah, I mean, I was leaning big baby. It sucks to get into a fender bender, though. Yeah. So, I mean, for that aspect, yeah. I would say F My Life.
3: I would have taken advantage of it and, like, fell out of the car bleeding out from the arm. Be like, oh!
0: Enrico would have been much funny. All right, exactly. So let me squeeze in this bear tooth, and then I'll have the audio get ready to give away these 3-day passes for the Tucson Comic Con. So be ready to call right after this. Here's Free.
4: The world in my hands, never felt so alone.

0: All right, just got Yaz in trouble, which is great. It's Rocco 2.1 KFMA. Time to play a game. So I did the edit question viral clip thing this morning and tricked Yaz and Rico. I would basically, I asked them a question. They gave me an answer, but then I would edit in a different question to change the dynamic of their answer. Mm. I'm going to play this right now, and then I need you to guess what the original, the real question was to the response of this clip. Listen, ready?
1: Oh my gosh.
0: I just asked Jazz Money, what's your body count?
1: Oh my God. I think maybe like 10 or 12.
0: 10 or 12?
1: Yeah.
0: You lost count?
1: Well, yeah. I did a lot of concerts in my 20s. I was introduced to concerts and like underground hip hop and a lot of like questionable times with music.
0: Oh, okay. And it led to such a high count.
1: And it
0: huh?
1: led to that. It was like MERS, Atmosphere, Living Legends. It was Millionaires. And
0: all
1: like,
0: of them?
1: I hate you.
0: Wow.
1: TDE, when Kendrick first came out, Absol.
2: Damn. She's not playing.
1: It was a lot. It was a lot. We went to a lot of gigs.
0: All right. All right, so that was the answer to a question, and once you change it to body count, it makes a whole different experience. So the question is, what was the original question I asked? Rock 1 2.1, turn down your radio. What's your name?
3: Andrew.
0: All right, Andrew, give me the guess. What was the original question I asked you as money?
3: How many concerts have you been to?
0: Incorrect. Close,
1: close,
0: but incorrect.
1: Very close.
0: All right, next phone line, Rock 1 2.1. Who's this?
4: This is Jonah.
0: All right, Jonah. What was the original question I asked?
4: Ooh. Oh, my God.
0: 600K of May, 605-362. I don't think Jonah's going to get it.
4: I don't think so.
0: So I'd have guessed, dude.
1: I don't think he's listening.
4: How many concerts have you been to? I don't know.
0: Oh, that was a good guess, but already asked. Let's go to the next phone line. Rock 1 2.1, who's this?
5: Hey, it's Hector. How's it going?
0: Good, dude. What was the original question that I asked you as money?
5: How many performances has she had?
0: No, you know, that actually coincides with the body count thing.
1: Oh, my gosh.
0: Good guess there. All right, Rock 1 2.1, what's your name?
6: How many performances?
7: Isaac.
0: All right, Isaac, what was the original question I asked?
7: How many hip-hop shows she's been to?
0: No, yeah, she just...
1: Can we put some clues out there for context?
0: Absolutely not. We'll just eliminate any concerts, you know, like going to concerts. But this is an item that you would own, all right? So thanks for the guess. All right, let's go to the next phone line. Rock 1 2.1, who's this? Turn down your radio.
8: Sean.
0: All right, Sean. What was the original question I asked?
8: How many rap concerts have
0: you been to? Nope. Again, we're sticking. We're eliminating all concerts and rap concerts. I mean, it's you definitely have a type. Rockwell 2.1. What's your name?
9: Ryan.
0: Ryan. All right. What was the original question I asked?
9: What's your body code?
0: No, that was the joke question. Yes. So,
9: come on.
0: Yeah, that's what made it so funny. That was the lead of the audio there.
2: That's
0: what's your body
2: the joke.
0: Count? Yes. All right, let's go to the next one. Rock 1 2.1, what's your name? Yo.
2: Hello.
10: Hello.
0: Yeah, what's your name?
10: Yeah, this is Frank.
0: All right, Frank, give me the answer. What was the original question I asked?
10: Smonty, how did I get this job?
0: Nope. All right. Going to this next one. Rock 1 2.1, what's your name?
1: Thanks for listening.
2: Yeah.
11: Karina.
0: All right, Karina. What was the original question I asked?
11: How many concerts she has?
1: There you go.
0: There it is.
2: Wow.
0: Let me do the reveal. Here, this is the audio of the original question here. Yes. How many band tees do you own? There you go. Concert tees was the answer, and that means you just won those 3-day passes to the Tucson Comic Con. You want to go Labor Day weekend?
11: Yes, please.
0: Hell yes. Well, congratulations. Yeah, we did this a couple of rounds.
1: Yeah.
0: I'll play some more clips of this a little bit later, but we'll be giving away 3-day passes to Tucson Comic Con all week long. Let's hit the reset. Be back with more right after this.
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0: caught you by one, KFM. Just to give you a heads up, keep an eye on our social media pages. If you aren't already following us at Rock102.1, at BeefEgan, as we post tons of content, and we're going to jump on this trend. It's a fun one. The bait and switch trend. You've probably seen these videos where, you know, it'll start off with kind of a group shot saying, I just asked them this question. And then in the edit, you basically change the question to make the answers hilarious. And I'll give you an example how we did this. Now, you're not going to see these videos posted till this weekend because I'll be honest with you. I'm going to do the same thing with Emil and Kendall, try to trick them and Miss Mari.
1: Run, guys, run.
0: Yeah, no, don't give them a heads up. All right. Now, I was early enough to where I was able to catch both Yaz and Rico with their guard down, even though Yaz was suspicious.
2: I was very suspicious.
0: But she still did it. Now, this is essentially the start of the premise, right? How do you hide a surprise gift from your partner? That's the original question I asked. And then I changed the question to make the responses hilarious. I just asked Rico and Yaz, where do you hide a dead body?

0: you put it in the most obvious place because they won't even be looking for it.
1: Put it in the cleaning area where all the cleaning stuff is because it doesn't get touched.
2: Okay.
1: You hide it, like she said.
2: There you go. So that was their response to that. All right.
3: And, good answer.
2: And ran it back. All right. How many times a week do you do laundry? All right, so that was the original question. Very simple question. Like, you play along with your friends at home. It's great. I just asked Rico and Yaz how many times they go number two.
0: Almost twice a week. Okay. It's not just me. It's me and my kid.
2: Oh, same time?
0: Yeah.
2: Oh, wow. All right, what about you, Rico?
1: I do it once. Usually a Sunday. I compile everything for that week.
2: Wow.
1: I disgust myself with how much I've used the same pair of jeans over and over, but it is what it is.
2: I mean, it surprisingly legit. Works. It surprisingly works. All right, I got one more and stuff, which I don't think you heard. Let's play it. Okay. All right, and then let's see. How do you sit when you watch TV? And that's the question. Very simple and stuff. Great answer, too. You might have heard this earlier, but the answer was amazing. Be descriptive. I just asked Rico and Yaz, what's their favorite position?
0: I knew it!
1: I think mostly laid back, and then sometimes if you're really into it, it's like the video game thing where you lean forward.
2: Yeah, okay. Okay, same question.
0: I lounge. I'm laying down.
2: Just lay there?
0: Stacked up pillows.
2: Okay.
0: And then just... watch Ted Lasso.
2: Be honest. Do those answers like fit both questions?
0: Yes.
3: 100%.
0: Yes.
2: Yeah.
0: I'm telling you, that's what got me in trouble.
2: Nah, I know. The good old bait and switch.
1: Ted Lasso. Oh.
2: All right, let's hit the reset. We come back. We're going to give you an opportunity to win tickets for My Chemical Romance. That's right. My Chemical Romance tickets up for grabs next to B-Figgin Presents. Keep it right here. It's Rock 1 2.1.
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5: From the Arizona Lotus Traffic Center.
10: Good morning. There's a traffic jam on eastbound I-10 that's going on for several miles. It originated at Prince and eastbound I-10, but it's going for several miles all the way up to Orange Grove. So what you'll need to do is choose a completely different route and go through town. La Cholla or La Cañada are great ways to go. There's an incident at River and Craycroft. 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Use Tucson Boulevard or Elvira. Slowing on westbound Aviation Parkway, 22nd Street to Country Club. Drive with caution. And that's traffic. I'm Elaine Bronson.
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19: It's Wednesday, August 19th. I'm Madison Smith with 13 News. Happening today, there will be a meeting for people opposing the solar farm near Three Points. Representatives from Spanish company Repsol and local officials will be talking to residents about the company using 5,500 acres of state trust land for a solar array and battery installation. The facility would be located 2 miles southeast of Three Points near the Robles Junction area. The meeting will be held at 6 p.m. at the Serenity Baptist Church.
18: This has been a 13 News update. 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

0: Watch. Ugh. Out of bed.
1: Oh. Oh, my God. What is that?
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0: tickets to give away this morning on Rock 102.1 KFMA. We already gave away our 3-day passes for the Tucson Comic Con. We're still going to be giving you an opportunity to win a $50 gift card to Tokyo Sushi when we have Chef Howard Wong in studio. And on top of that, our huge ticket giveaway that we're doing all week long is for that My Chemical Romance performing at Chase Field on September 6th. It's right around the corner. And I have a pair of tickets to give away for that right now. Enrico and Yaz,
1: yo,
0: I want to play a game.
2: Ah.
0: Yeah, 600 KFMA, 605-362. Like, let's say callers number 16 and 19 to face off against each other in a round of know-it-all with sore loser rules on the line. So I only have a couple more pairs of these tickets left. Do you want them? Call now and good luck. 600 KFMA, 605-362. We're going to find out who our contestants are and if sore loser rules will be applied right after Theory of a Dead Man RX on Rock 102.1 KFMA. Call now. Good luck.

0: Rock 102.1, KFMA. Welcome back to Beef Vegan Presents. Hanging out here with Yaz and Rico, and I have a pair of tickets to give away from My Chemical Romance. It is time to play a game. So let's meet our contestants here. On line one, trying not to get caught at work, is Jessica. Good morning, Jessica.
1: Jessica.
2: Good morning.
0: Good morning. Okay. And on line two, we have David. Good morning, David.
3: Good morning.
0: All right. So the name of the game that we are playing is Know It All. It's very simple. I'm going to ask you a question that has multiple correct answers. We'll start off with line one, Jessica, to give me an answer. Then David, you're going to give an answer back. You guys are going to go back and forth giving me correct answers without A, getting one wrong, B, repeating your opponent's answer, or C, just spacing out and not answering within 5 seconds. With that said, are you guys ready to play Know It All?
2: Do it.
0: Okay.
3: Let's go.
0: Now, also, keep in mind, sore loser rules are on the line. So, at the end of the game, the loser decides the winner's fate. All right. Hopefully, you guys are caught up on geography here. The question is...
1: Oh.
0: Yes, line one, starting off with Jessica. Name a country in Europe. Name a country in Europe. Go.
2: Germany,
0: yes. David.
3: France,
0: yes. All right, Jessica.
2: Holland.
0: Okay. David. You say Holland?
4: Poland.
0: Oh, Poland, okay. All right, David.
3: Oh, I thought Holland was one of them.
0: No, Holland is not one of them. David, hurry up.
3: Oh, Romania.
0: Okay, Jessica.
2: France.
0: Okay, David.
3: Paris.
0: Yes, Paris.
4: No.
0: Oh, no, dude. You just named a city. No. Yes. That was quicker than I expected. I thought you guys were looking at, you know, world maps and stuff. So we're trying to educate people this morning. Paris is a city in France. France is a country in Europe. And with the win going to Jessica, congratulations, Jessica. Don't react too loud.
2: Thank you.
0: Yeah. Well, before you get too excited, of course, you know, it's not up to me whether or not you get these tickets. It's 100% up to David. So is there anything you want to say to David before he decides whether or not he's going to apply sore loser rules?
4: Wow. Silent type, huh?
1: Yeah.
0: Jessica, you have anything you want to say to David before he makes his decision? Because if you just ghost him, he's just going to say hang up on her.
2: No.
0: You got nothing to say?
2: Nope.
0: Oh. All right.
4: Do you know what's happening right now?
0: That's a bold strategy, hey, Jessica.
1: Really?
0: Yeah, David. Are you feeling disrespected right now? You're not even going to try?
4: I think she's confused, I'm hoping. Or she's cold.
0: Yeah, Jessica, David decides your fate, whether or not you're going to get these tickets or not.
2: I know.
0: Okay.
4: Oh, okay.
2: Let's say... that I played last year like 2 times and I always lose, so I hope I win this time. If that makes you feel bad. If I can gaslight you, that would be nice.
0: Oh, wow. So she was initially, yeah, she initially was like, I don't even want to gaslight you. I have nothing to say. You make the decision. Now she's like, okay, if you need some gaslighting, there you go.
4: Damn, bold.
0: Yeah. All right, yeah. I mean, honestly, I wouldn't even know how to react in this scenario. David, what say you? Are you going to give yourself a second opportunity to win these tickets and have me give them out to caller number 69? Or... are you going to let Jessica just cool hand Luke it all the way to the win?
1: Damn, why'd you got to put it like that?
3: Man, you know what? The last 2 games I played, I did sort of loser rules, but it never got me anywhere. I'm going to give one more.
1: Yay!
2: Yeah, no way, bro. Yeah. Thank you so much.
0: Well, you're never going to win with that attitude, David, but...
1: yes, you did.
4: Winners are people that just are cold. They don't care.
1: Yeah. No. You did win, because look at her. She's all excited and giddy, and she's probably going to get in trouble at work.
0: Yeah.
2: It's 2 pairs, right?
0: No, it's 1 pair. 2 tickets.
2: Oh. Well, David, you can come with me. How about that?
4: Whoa.
0: David is married, and his wife would shank you. Look, you guys swinging for MCR tickets. So Jessica, stay in the line. You're going to get those tickets, and then you can decide who you're going to bring with you. David, thank you for playing and taking the high road. Tomorrow morning, 7 a.m., will be your next opportunity to win those tickets for MCR. But we do have a $50 gift card that we're going to give away for Tokyo Sushi coming up before 9 a.m. Chef Howard Wong's going to be joining us here soon. Keep it right here. It's Rock 102.1.
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5: From the Arizona Lotus Traffic Center.
9: Good morning. There's a traffic jam on eastbound I-10 that's going on for several miles. It originated at Prince and eastbound I-10, but it's going for several miles all the way up to Orange Grove. So what you'll need to do is choose a completely different route and go through town. La Cholla or La Cañada are great ways to go. There's an incident at River and Craycroft. You can use Sabino Canyon Road, and a collision at Valencia just west of Campbell. Use Tucson Boulevard or Elvira. Slowing on westbound Aviation Parkway, 22nd Street to Country Club. Drive with caution. And that's traffic. I'm Elaine Bronson.
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15: Hi, this is Neil Day. 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So I went. I walked out and never smoked again, and that's after 35 years of smoking. 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I went back for a weight loss hypnosis, and I went with my wife Emily, and I lost 33 pounds. Emily, who lost 31 pounds, brought her friend Mary to the weight loss program, and she lost 23. It just completely changed the way that we eat. 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
0: All right, real quick, let's play a game between Yaz Bunny and Rico. All right, know-it-all is the name of the game. Do not repeat the answers. There are only five Great Lakes. Name one of them, Rico.
4: Lake Erie.
0: Okay, Yaz.
1: I don't know.
4: Lake Michigan.
0: Yeah, yeah, Michigan okay. Would have been the answer, but she lost.
1: What?
0: Yeah, congratulations, Rico. Yay. What's the other ones? You know them all, huh? Because you were in that area.
4: Lake Titicaca.
0: No, see, you would have lost.
4: I would have lost.
0: Let me help you here. So there's only five. We got Lake Ontario, Lake Erie, Lake Huron, Lake Michigan, and Lake Superior.

0: die for me.
1: Rocco 2.1 KFMA's Beef Vegan Presents. All right, Rico, I need you to do something different for me real quick. Mm-hmm. I need you to choose your Florida man weapon, okay? So you're in a Florida driveway fight. You may choose one, all right? Here are your options. You got five of them.
2: Okay.
1: A child's razor scooter, a pool noodle, a frozen public sub, a crock, as in a shoe, or bag of dog poop.
2: Ooh, between one and five. I would choose the Razor scooter.
1: Razor scooter.
2: Yeah, it feels like a good, like, modern ninja Florida weapon.
1: And you said between one and five, so you would...
2: The poop would be a great deterrent.
1: I'll tell you what. Let's do a Florida man story that actually involves both those weapons.

0: because this Florida man today chose poop and a scooter.
1: Wow.
0: And he is our dual-wielding Florida man.
1: That's my twin right there.
0: Yeah, this happened in Leesburg, Florida on August 7th, right? He's a 35-year-old named Trey, who was reportedly feuding with the couple next door. Now, it was a reoccurring argument that was over dog crap left behind on their shared driveways. Of course, pooping on a driveway is a bad thing, but it's Florida. It was probably a dirt driveway. All right. Now, apparently, diplomacy failed, and that's when Trey allegedly decided to personally return the merchandise. Okay. And deputies say that he was visibly irate when he walked into his neighbor's house without permission, was holding dog poop in his bare hand, started yelling at the husband, and then allegedly threw poop at him.
1: Oh, God.
0: And hit him with it.
1: Like a zoo monkey.
0: Yes. Now, there's passive aggressive, and then there's like hand delivering the complaint. Now, he went on. The husband understandably decided to do a couple things. He said, get out of my house, tried pushing him outside. The confrontation spilled into the carport, and that's when he allegedly hit the neighbor in the head. So fists weren't enough at that point. During the fight, Trey then grabbed a metal child scooter and allegedly lifted it over his head and held it in a threatening manner towards a neighbor who was already covered in poop. So within minutes, this thing escalated. Dog poop, home invasion, poop projectile, fist fight, scooter weapon.
1: Ugh.
0: Legendary Florida man antics, right?
1: And them are Florida poops, not Arizona dry poops either.
0: Oh, yeah, because of the humidity.
1: Yeah.
0: They never dry. So this legendary Florida man was arrested with aggravated battery, a burglar with assault or battery, and simple battery, and he later posted bond, right? So this is all because somebody wouldn't pick up the dog poop. So.
1: Oh my God.
0: Mm-hmm. You gotta remember, scoop the poop or somebody might eventually start swinging a razor scooter at you.
1: That's what they say.
0: Scoop the poop or you get hit with the scoot.
1: I'll get that tattoo.
0: So a legendary Florida man, and actually a legendary Florida man who's in the running for Florida Man of the Year. So there you
1: have
0: it.
1: That's a good one.
0: Yeah. Well, you know what? Your instincts were correct, though. So if you're ever in Florida and you had to choose your weapons, you chose correctly.
1: Hell yeah.
0: Yeah.
1: I'll take that.
0: All right. So there's your legendary Florida Man of the Day. We're going to hit the reset and come back with Chef Howard Wong right after these words. Rock 1 2.1 KFMN.
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0: Rock 102.1 KFMA. I'm sitting in studio with the most wanted man in the building. He's a hot commodity. He is the owner and head chef, executive chef of the brand new all-you-can-eat sushi restaurant, Tokyo Sushi, on Speedway. We got Chef Howard Wong. Good morning, Chef. How you
26: Good
0: doing?
26: Good morning. How you doing?
0: Dude, okay, so you just had a grand opening and a soft opening here.
26: Right.
0: And last week we did Tap Out with Tokyo Sushi. You couldn't make it in, and rightfully so, because I know as a small business owner opening up a restaurant, dude, you're probably running on fumes.
26: I mean, it's not just the fume part, you know, like we did run into some hiccups, and on the grand opening day, you know, our AC just completely say goodbye.
0: Yeah, the timing has to be great on that, right?
26: Oh my goodness. And on top of that, like, you know, in the middle of service, you get the POS to crash. So some of the tables are not getting food, and some people are just hot and just so pissed off, you know. Like, I just want to sincerely apologize for that experience, and if you do come back, I will personally take care of you.
0: Well, this kind of stuff, like, happens. That's why you do soft openings, and this is, like, such a, like, you know, I mean, you're opening up. You renovated the entire building inside and out, you know, and it looks beautiful inside.
26: Thank you.
0: And, yes, and then, of course, if anything could go wrong, it will. And that's... That's a scenario, but you're surviving, dude,
26: I
0: love it.
26: Yeah, so we did get the AC fix. We did get the AC fixed, new POS system. A lot of people did mention about our menu has no description, so we changed that overnight.
0: I was gonna say that off air. I was I'm ordering things I've never heard before, and then I'm like, just like, see what happens.
26: We'll see what happens, you know. So we actually got that fixed now. So it's all on the table now with a QR code. So all you got to do is you can scan it through. It pops up on your phone. If you want a hard copy, we have that as well.
0: That's perfect.
26: You can even order from the table without your server.
0: Yeah.
26: So if you don't want to interact with any servers, and the food will just be brought to your table after you order from the phone.
0: I like that, because personally, like, I'm a dick and I don't like being nice to strangers, you know? So I'm just like, I'll just order directly. It's like I'm door dashing and it just comes.
26: Exactly. It's a self-service door dashing inside the dining area.
0: I'll still tip though, because I think that's courteous enough, you know?
26: Yeah. I mean, you got to leave something sometimes, you know?
0: Yeah. You know, I loved it. So we brought the whole crew for the soft opening. Yes. And of course, I've been, you know, talking with you about this, you know, from first meeting you and talking about the vision that you had for this, right, and then being able to see it play out, it was beautiful. Having the ramen station, being able to whip together ramen, yes, whether it's beer or ramen, souping that up, having the, what's the soup? Miso soup?
26: The miso soup,
0: and making bomb-ass miso soup right there, just using all the fresh ingredients right there from the bar, the seafood bar, and then just loading up on all those great rolls and the smoke rolls in the presentation.
26: Oh, the Lucky Cat roll.
0: Yes, dude, it's great. Yeah. And we just kept just ordering. I was like, just keep it coming.
26: Just keep it coming. Eat all you can.
0: Yeah.
26: It's not all you can eat at this point. Eat all you can.
0: So, I mean, obviously people are leaving there, you know, stuffed and satisfied and stuff. The dessert bar was very nice, too. So, it's really a great setup at Tokyo Sushi. And the reason why we have Chef Howard Wong on today is because starting Friday, our Half Price Friday deal is going to be Tokyo Sushi, meaning if you go to KFMA.com for $25, you're going to get yourself a $50 gift certificate to Tokyo Sushi. And that's going to cover you and a guest pretty much, almost, pretty much, you know? Yeah. And then kids, how much do kids cost again for this?
26: From 1 to 3 year olds are free.
0: Yeah.
26: We don't charge. From 4 to 7, I believe it's 12. I got to double check. I forgot my own.
0: Somewhere on that. Yeah. Well, dude, how many monsters have you been drinking a week or a day?
26: Well, shout out to Hensley, you know, every time they come in and here's 2 cases and it's gone by the end of the night.
0: That's great that they're looking at you and they're like, you know? We know you just opened up an all you can eat restaurant and stuff. You're busy.
26: Yeah.
0: You're going to need some fuel for this. Yeah, yes.
26: You know, it's just an energy fuel, you know?
0: Yeah.
26: Sometimes at that point, I'm just like, am I drinking water at this point? Maybe this is my new water bottle right here. You know, but yeah, you know.
0: You got to hydrate in between that, though. Yeah. You know, it is great, though, because not only are you going up and you're being able to, fill your plates, but yes, you are ordering fresh rolls. And you have sushi chefs there. And you have all different types of menu items that you'd order straight off the menu, and it will come straight to your table, either piping hot or piping cold, depending on how you want it. Sashimi, all different types of styles. Tokyo Sushi is definitely one of the best new sushi spots in town that you got to check out, and all you can eat. So, if I'm going there today, what roll are you recommending that I try for the first time?
26: Oh, yeah, the Lucky Cat roll.
0: Yeah. Describe the Lucky Cat.
26: So the Lucky Cat roll is basically, I thought about Tucson, you know. So everybody in Tucson loves barbecue, right?
0: Yeah.
26: You know, especially 4th of July, everybody's talking, oh, I want to smoke this, I want to smoke that. It's 4-hour smoke here and blah, blah, blah. So I was like, okay, how can I actually smoke a sushi roll, right? You can smoke raw salmon and stuff like that. It don't really taste good because it has a metal taste on it.
0: Right.
26: So I was like, okay, I'm going to do a fried chicken and cream cheese inside a roll, and top with freshwater eel on top.
0: Yeah.
26: And I'm going to smoke it from the sushi bar all the way to the guest table. And when they open that box, you smell the aroma of the flavor, the smoke at the same time it's on your sushi bar.
0: Yeah.
26: So you're actually eating a barbecue sushi roll, right?
0: Yes. So, with chicken and eel, you don't assume that's going to go together well. It's amazing.
26: You got a chicken of the sea and you got a chicken of the earth. And it goes in the box. You know, and you got an Asahi dry to clean your palate. You can't beat that, right?
0: You cannot.
26: And one of our special rolls is also the fire and ice roll. That's one of my favorite rolls that I came up with. I'm a big fan of Game of Thrones.
0: Yeah.
26: So when I read the last book, Fire and Ice, which is the House of Dragon, I said, how can I make a sushi looks the same and feels the same? So white tuna on the left, red tuna on the right, and it comes out on dry ice with flame coming down. So that's fire and ice roll concept, right?
0: Yes, I love that. I'm actually mad I didn't get to try that last time, but I
26: believe
0: Rico
26: tried it.
1: Oh, I tried it already.
0: I had to go to bed. He stayed and closed you down and got the tour before and then hung out until he was hungry again.
26: I feel so bad, though, because I saw Rico sweating bullets trying to eat. I'm like, oh, I'm so sorry.
1: Oh, keep it coming.
26: You're stuck. Here's some cold beer.
0: Right. So, Tokyo Sushi, that is our Half Price Friday deal. 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So, Chef Howard, give me a number between 1 and 10.
26: 9.5.
0: Yeah. Code number 9.5. Oh. You're going to get yourself a $50 gift card from Tokyo Sushi right now. 600 KFMA, 605-362. Call now. Good luck.

0: Rock 102.1, who's this?
1: Kim.
0: Kim, do you like 9.5?
1: Sure, why not?
0: Yeah, you are caller number 9.5, so congratulations. You just got that $50 gift card to Tokyo Sushi.

0: let me ask you this. Do you know what the term cookie stuffing is? It's not as dirty as it sounds.
1: Oh, okay.
0: Look at Shay. You're immediately... Okay, see... Phoebe Gates, Bill Gates' daughter, is being accused of doing just that, cookie stuffing. And then immediately I read the headline, and I'm like, I didn't know she had OnlyFans. She doesn't. All right. She's a 23-year-old, an entrepreneur. She is being accused of dropping more web cookies than it should have on a website, which basically manipulates the data to get higher revenue in. So she basically used an illegal practice, Nerdway, and cookie stuffed websites. And now if she's proven guilty for this, she could face up to 20 years in prison.
1: Whoa. Oh my gosh. Wait, so Bill Gates' daughter went on some crazy hacker stuff.
0: Pretty much, yeah.
1: And said, I'm going to flood these websites with my cookers.
0: Yes. Yes.
1: Okay. So yeah. What websites were they? Because I don't want to go on them.
0: Yeah. It was a startup company, Phia, P-H-I-A. And she's only 23 years old. But again, you know, she's...
2: Her dad's Bill Gates.
0: Yeah, I know.
1: So her dad said, sabotage those, man.
0: Apparently.
2: He said, take down the website.
0: Yeah,
1: that sucks.
0: Yeah, I mean, well, maybe cut off her allowance. And she's like, fine, I'm going to work on my, own scheme to become
1: the richest person. That's kind of scary.
0: It's messed up.
3: Is that really, did he really cut her off? Is that why she...
0: I don't think he did. No. So I think this is greed. At the end of the day, so what she did was highly illegal, and I didn't even realize this.
2: It was probably just the
3: love
2: of the game for her.
3: Could she have not realized this?
1: But how do you capitalize off of that?
3: Okay.
2: You gotta understand.

0: And some rich people just do things for the thrill of the game. Because they're so bored. They have everything. So, like, they need that rush.
1: Yeah. Oh. Commit a crime. If you're a rich person, what crime would you commit just for the rush?
0: Skinny dipping.
1: You do that as a poor person. Don't lie.
2: Good morning, everyone.
3: Morning breath that sounds better than it smells.
4: Beef Vegan presents.
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11: From the Arizona Lotus Traffic Center.
12: Traffic is back up to speed at Prince and eastbound I-10. No delays reported there. A few accidents that have just been reported, one at Campbell and Broadway, use Tucson Boulevard or 6th Street. Harrison and Golf Links on the far east side also reports a crash with injuries. Use Houghton or Pantano. And finally, Tanque Verde and Sabino Canyon, a collision with injuries. Take Kolb Road as your alternate. And that's traffic. I'm Elaine Bronson.
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0: week on top of that.
1: Really? Yeah, just trying to grind through. So, you know, we're live on Rockwood 2.1. You didn't have to grind?
0: No, I said I didn't have time for anything else besides grinding.
1: Right, yeah. Well, we're talking with, Blake. Am I saying your last name correctly, by the way? Blake Coddington?
0: Yeah.
1: Yeah, okay. So, as the artist known as Letdown, you just heard his song here on Rockwood 2.1 KFMA as we're joined by Blake here on the podcast broadcast. And, yeah, we're talking about the ASU roots. And the reason why I did the STD joke, I'll be honest with you, Blake, is because, you know, we're in Tucson. So, you know, the rivalry between U of A and ASU. So, yeah, it's low-hanging fruit, you know? So, now, you say you were an engineer before you were a recording artist. Did you work with any notable names that we might know of?
0: Fuck no, dude.
1: Yeah. All right.
0: So. I worked with anybody and anyone that was willing to give me money.
1: Yeah. Okay, yeah. So, well, I mean, now that you're a recording artist, did you produce and engineer your entire studio, your entire album and all the tracks that we hear?
0: Yeah, I mean, I've pretty much done, I'd say, 98% of everything I've ever put out.
1: Oh, okay, and that's got to be interesting in a songwriter's perspective, right? You got to look at songs and how you layer them a little differently with an engineer's brain.
0: I think it can be beneficial in some aspects, but mostly detrimental because I'll stop the creative process to get technical too often, and it doesn't always make everyone else who's writing with me super happy.
1: Right, right. Well, you know, over the years and talking to all the artists, I always come to the conclusion that, you know, an artist's favorite song off their album will have one or two connections. It will be either A, the most personal connection to them, or B, the more technical aspect as a musician, the one that's where you're most proud of, being like, oh, this chord progression is something you never heard before. But that usually doesn't necessarily translate to the audience. You know, the audience usually loves the song that you just said, oh, I just kind of strung this together and it came out of nowhere and it's dumb. And people are like, I love that song.
0: Yeah. Yep. 100% of the time.
1: That's it. Yeah. Right. Well, you know what? I like your entire sound because I describe your sound is similar to songs and music that I gravitate is like Dark Sunshine, right? Where, you know, like, and I wonder if it's intentional, right? Where you have like a happy beat, but like a dark kind of diary description of what's coming out. Do you enjoy the contrast of that songwriting?
0: I don't know if it's so much enjoyment as is that's just kind of what has been happening. Mm-hmm. I kind of, if you go through my discography, you'll notice that like I can't figure out how to lock a genre down here.
1: Yeah, you're all over the place, which is good. I like that. It shows a lot of range.
0: I'm in the middle of like a metal goth opera right now, and I was just mixing it an hour ago, and I don't even know what I'm doing with that, but probably do a hyper pop song next week, but right. I don't know, man. It's weird. It so happens that I get this contrast often because I like making like most of my songs start off as like pop songs.
1: Right.
0: And then I decide where they're going from there. And sometimes they stay up and sometimes they don't. But yeah, it's interesting. I don't really ever put much stock or thought into that.
1: Right.
0: But you're right. It is like that.
1: It is that contrast. That works out good where like even on the surface, you're like, oh, this is nice and upbeat. And you listen to the lyrics and you're like, oh my God, this guy needs help. And in a great way though. You know what I mean? And that's why I love that contrast and a lot of music and stuff. Now you said that you're at the end of writing like about your problems and entering like an upswing recently.
0: That's also subjective. If I could amend that, it'd be I'm sick of writing about my problems, but I'm gonna write about them a little more.
1: Yeah, well, that's the best way. It's cathartic and it's connecting. Now, yeah, you know, you recently just announced that you're gonna be doing on this headlining tour. Is this gonna be your first headlining tour where you make a stop through Arizona because you're making a stop at the Valley Bar up in Phoenix in December?
0: I actually did Phoenix for like the first time on a headliner my last tour.
1: Oh, okay, nice.
0: That's the reason we added it because we were like really iffy about it because Phoenix was one of those weird cities where I couldn't get any analytics on. And I was like, we'll give it a shot. And we sold it out and it was a great night.
1: Nice.
0: So we're going back.
1: That's amazing. Yeah, and again, it's one of those situations that you start going viral. And how long after you really start building your audience online through TikTok and social media that the record label starts calling? Because you're signed to Big Loud Rock, right? Yeah, how long did it take for them to start reaching out and being like, hey, yeah, can we piggyback on this?
0: It was pretty quickly. I'd say I put my first song out at the end of 2020. I was signed by the end of 2021.
1: Nice.
0: Damn. So it was kind of just that first year where, because it was Big Loud was interested. There was a few others like Roadrunner and Fearless and stuff. I was taking meetings and was a lot. I don't know. It was really quick. It's that part of my life. That part, like during COVID and the signing and the TikTok going from 0 to 100 was, it's so weird to remember because I don't. It's like a huge wash in my memory.
1: Right. Yeah. Well, I mean, now, because honestly, it's, well, every overnight success is years in the making, I guess. But it seems like literally a blink of an eye. I mean, pandemic wasn't even over yet. And you have some of the coolest record labels that are still in existence reaching out to you and being like, we want you to be our guy. That's got to be a good feeling.
0: It's a great feeling until you figure out how the record business works.
1: Yeah, exactly. Well, you know what? I think you're doing a great job.
0: I'm stoked, man. I'm happy. I'm blessed.
1: Yeah. And this is going to be a long run as far as this tour, but I look forward to it as we get closer to December. I'd love to circle back with you and see how the tour has been treating you as we gear up for your show here at the Valley Bar up in Phoenix in December. And we're enjoying playing your song, Do It For The Love. Tell me about Do It For The Love before we let you go. Where'd this come from, and is it about anyone in particular?
0: Do It For The Love is actually just kind of, again, my problems, man.
1: Yeah.
0: The whole letdown thing was born out of an obsession with producing and writing and all this stuff. And like I was telling you earlier, I chose the job that I couldn't be more opposite of. I hate everything about it. I hate everything about being an artist. Like 100% of everything about it, I hate it.
1: Yeah.
0: But I have to do it. And not because someone's making me, because I just like inside here, I have to do it. And that's what that song is about. I do it for the love. I do it for the bad shit. I do it for the shitty days, the good days. It's all hell. It's all good.
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0: 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Welcome back to Beef Vegan Presents. We're live on a podcast broadcast. Continuing our theme this morning, you know, it's all about artists and big shows. We got a big show at 191 Tool on Friday. It is the Already Broken Fest or Already Broken Indie Fest. We have Already Broken in studio, a great local band here that you can follow on social media at on Instagram. It's Already Broken _ music. 19,000 followers, almost 20,000 followers and growing. You guys grew, what part of town did you guys grow up in here?
1: Yeah, so that's a good question. So I grew up kind of on the north side, and then all my family's from Nogales, so I'd spend the week going to school in Tucson, and then I was hanging out with my cousins every weekend down in Nogales. So
0: really?
1: Yeah.
0: Are you one of those gringo Chicanos?
1: Sí, soy no sabo.
0: You're Canelo? Or
1: sí,
0: Canelo? Yeah, nice. You speak fluently?
1: Hablo un poco porque son pelirrojo, pero sí, hablo.
0: So a little bit. Oh, no, sí. You're that full. Nice.
1: Yeah, no, we try. My family definitely gave me a lot of
0: stuff.
1: You're like, hey, man, are you adopted? And I was like, for like 5 years, I was like, damn.
0: Well, am I adopted?
1: They convince me when they're gone.
0: Right.
1: And then I meet them again, and I'm like, damn.
0: Yeah, we're talking with, well, Diego, Red, and Noah. And, you know, Red is the one talking right now. So, yeah, so you got red hair. And then, yeah, you kind of like ginger-esque in a respectful way, right?
1: That's a nice way to say it. Very much.
0: Yeah,
1: sunburn
0: yeah.
1: In the winter ginger, you know?
0: Yeah. But your entire family is Latino.
1: So my entire dad's side is Latino, all from Nogales. And then my mom is, she's Nez Perce and white. So, like, just half and half. So.
0: Yeah.
1: I have some of my cousins live up in Idaho, up in La Puy, on that reservation, and then all my other family's in Nogales. So.
0: That's very Arizonan of you. Yeah. So you still go to, like, Nogales for any dental appointments, any doctors, any of that stuff?
1: I gotta say, nowadays, I sadly don't have the time, so I can't, but shout out to Mr. Vasquez down there. He's a good dentist, for sure.
0: Yeah.
1: I went to school with his son, Gustavo.
0: Yeah, that's awesome.
1: Yeah, we still go down there all the time, hang out with the cousins and stuff. And it's just super cool. We got some friends out down there that play music too, so it's always fun. It's a great city. Like, if you guys haven't been, check it out.
0: It's only 45 minutes away. Yeah, it's a beautiful town.
1: Absolutely.
0: Do you have any lyrics that are bilingual, or are you doing a little bit of Spanish and trying to connect them?
2: We got some older stuff that we don't have it released, but yeah, there's some songs in Spanish.
0: All right, nice. Yeah, so this is the second fest that you've guys done. The first one, which you grouped up with your friends. Who is it, Brent or anyone behind this saying, hey, you guys got to put together your own little festival, right?
1: Yeah, it's Brent. Yes, sir. We all have great relationships with him. Like, it's so cool. Like, Diego and I live together, so we'll be like, man, he's just a cool guy, man.
2: Yeah, that's the coolest, man. I love Brent.
0: Yeah. And he's been doing great stuff for local music here. And so, yeah. And so how many bands on this bill altogether?
1: So altogether, we got four. We start with Quadrant 44 and then Ritz Vanity right after them in the second slot. And then we're going on third. Kind of have, like, you know, a little fun time.
0: The
1: a little
0: sweet
1: longer,
0: spot, yeah.
1: Sir.
0: Yeah.
1: And then after us is Rolling Dusk, and they're a really cool band, too.
2: Like some real homies. That's some real Tucson people.
0: Oh, I love it. Yeah. Yeah, so Already Broken's been around here for a few years. Their festival's this Friday. How much do tickets cost?
1: Right now, so if you hit us up directly, DM us on Instagram, TikTok, all that stuff, $6. And we can figure out, leave them at the door, or we'll run them to you. We're still that cool.
0: Yeah.
1: if you want to just hit the link, they're going to be about, like, $10 to $15 day of show.
0: I love that. All right, well, you know what? Here, let's go down a rabbit hole with Already Broken. We're going to check out their social media page, listen to some music, and also mic them up for a live acoustic performance that you could listen along and watch along on the podcast broadcast stream on Twitch at Beef Vegan Presents or on our Facebook page. And we'll be back with more after music from Korn. 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

0: Rock 1 2.1 KFMA. Welcome back to B-Figure Presents. Time for another round of hypotheticals with Miss Yasmoney. We like to call this segment...
1: Is it a yas or is it a oh hell no?
0: That's how we're doing it now? I love it.
2: With pizzazz on that.
0: Yeah, absolutely. All right, what's an example here for yas or oh hell no? I'm not going to try to recreate it.
1: Big fan of this first one, and it's buying yourself flowers. Not waiting for a romantic partner or a special occasion to have fresh flowers around the house.
0: Well, your proposition this, and you're asking this with two of the manliest men you probably know in real life.
1: Men!
3: We don't do flowers.
1: America.
0: Yeah.
3: I eat flowers.
1: First of all, you're in relationships.
0: Mm-hmm.
1: And here's a fun fact. You can go to Trader Joe's and get yourself a nice little bouquet for like $7 or $8.
0: Well, that is a fun fact for people who care, you know. It's not a fun fact for me. I go to Trader Joe's for the food.
1: Oh, I'm sorry. You
0: know? Sometimes it's the beer, the IPAs. That's how manly I am.
1: The IPAs.
0: Yeah, with
1: the IPAs?
0: Extra hops.
1: The IPAs?
0: Rico, yas or hell no?
2: Well, I mean, if I'm on an extreme budget, you know, and I'm like, do I want this ground beef or do I want this nice little bouquet?
0: To make you feel
2: myself. To make, I'm like, feelings are more important than my hunger right now.
0: Yeah. So, guys don't necessarily buy themselves flowers. Mm-hmm. Maybe we should for our mental health. You say it's a hell yes for yourself, so you bought yourself flowers?
1: Oh, yeah, for sure.
0: Okay.
2: I don't know, maybe there's something too. I mean, I buy plants, like house plants and things like that for the house. Is flowers that much different, I guess?
0: Yeah, I think so, because when you buy flowers, they die. When you buy plants, the goal is to keep them alive,
2: and have
0: a responsibility.
2: Yeah.
0: So, you know, again, I haven't done it myself, but you know what? There are some days I'm feeling down, so I don't know if flowers would change that.
1: Maybe try it.
0: Okay.
2: I'm gonna buy him flowers one day. He'll be like, I don't like carnations.
1: Oh.
2: The hell?
0: Well, no, I'll accept flowers. I've had flowers.
1: I don't like baby whispers.
0: No, I've had flowers they, like, bought for me before, mm-hmm. like, once or twice. And it's like, cool, thanks. You know what I mean?
2: He's going to die.
1: Make sure you, if you gift beef flowers, make sure the vase is already included.
0: No, if you're going to gift me flour, then make sure it's a high THC count. That's what I care about.
2: Yeah.
0: All right, give me another hypothetical.
1: Taking a fake commute before working from home. So for all of you who work from home, walking or driving somewhere before work, just to mentally separate home life from the workday.
0: Oh, hell yes. Hell yes. And I'll tell you what. This is what I did for years when I was doing a show out of my house. Mm. Obviously, I'm doing a show from my house, so I don't need to go anywhere. But I would go to the gas station every morning, even though I could load up. I would do that as part of my routine and made me feel like I was clocking in.
1: Yeah.
0: And so doing that was definitely a mental advantage, and that was part of my routine for about 9 years. So, oh, hell yes.
1: I will say, from here, I go to my full-time job, right? So... Mm. Taking the commute of like stopping at the little mercado or like the little carniceria, there's like a Mexican meat market that sells burritos and like Mexican chips and everything. Stopping there in the morning before going to my 9 to 5 is my little sweet treat.
0: This is why you leave earlier and earlier every day. You big brat. All you're doing is feasting on bomb-ass breakfast burritos.
1: It's on the way. So it doesn't take that much time. I get out of my car
2: it's
1: and
2: good
1: I
2: ritual.
1: Just go by my little, And then if I have extra time, I'll go get a coffee.
0: Yeah, no, that
2: coffee.
0: Is.
2: Coffee.
0: Yeah, definitely.
2: I agree with it, too.
0: Day.
2: It's like, yeah, a lot of times people, you work from home. It's very easy to get caught in that kind of hibernation mode.
0: Mm-hmm.
2: You got for the mental break. Get some sunshine. Damn,
0: yeah.
2: You know, I get it.
0: All right, cool.

0: use that clip for Monday.
1: You know what's funny?
0: And I said it on Wednesday.
1: That's exactly what like shows like The Challenge will do because they do testimonials that they cut in, but they've been making them wear the same outfit all season long so they can do just that.
0: Lazy editors. Lazy editors. That's all I'm going to say.
1: That's smart. It's they've smart. Been doing it for 25 years. Wow. They figured out the code, dude. Yeah. What do you say, Rico?
2: No, I love it. I love it. I mean, majority of when you're spending like 10 minutes trying to figure out what you're going to wear and you just default back to the black shirt, black jeans. And I'm like, I love that feeling.
1: So would
2: the safety blanket.
1: Would you prefer a uniform?
2: Yeah, I mean, I like the personal uniform look. Just
1: look,
2: like the,
1: okay. So talking about, you know, the boosting views on the stream, how about we just get you just a vest?
2: A vest?
1: Just a vest.
2: Like a
1: nothing
2: cartoon
1: else.
2: Character?
0: No shirt underneath, just a black vest?
1: Just a vest.
2: Like a puffy vest? Or like we're talking like a jean jacket vest?
1: Yeah, like a tight chest vest. You know, this is again for the numbers.
2: Yeah. Ooga booga.
0: Ooga booga.
2: Yeah. I'll do it. I'll do it.
1: Well, okay, good. All right, then consider it done.
2: Here we come, Goodwill.
1: Same question back to yourself. Yas or hell nah?
0: I think it's a hell yeah. Yas?
2: No,
0: I think it's a yes. I like the sometimes just kind of keeping it clean. Like this morning, I was like, what the heck am I going to wear that I haven't already worn on air? And I'm like, oh, I'll just wear it again.
1: Yeah. Yeah, so I mean, honestly, they say you only have a certain amount of decisions you can make per day, right? Mm. Mentally, before you get exhausted. And that's why, like, super geniuses like Mark Zuckerberg literally have the same outfit every single day because it eliminates one of their decisions. So to do that, you actually might get more done. And so, get yourself a personal uniform. Make it your style. And then on the weekends, go wild.
0: Yeah.
2: Wear a color.
1: Yeah. All right.
2: Whoa.
1: All right. Well, there's another round of hypotheticals with Miss Yaz Money. We call this segment...
0: Is it a yes or is it a oh, hell no?
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10: Hanging out here with Already Broken. Again, the show is going to be this Friday. That's a low-dose show. It's Already Broken Fest. A lot of great bands on that bill. Doors open at 6:30 and it's 21 Up event. So our rock local show of the week is definitely going to be this one at 191 Tool. It's going to be a great time. Before we wrap things up, though, let's play a little game. All right. Yeah, so I want you to name this cult. Now, I say cult, but when I say cult, it's basically a lifestyle of sorts, right? So, you know, but I look at these people who identify or use their lifestyle as an identity.
11: Yeah.
10: As a cult. Okay.
11: Oh,
10: so
11: yes.
10: Here are your clues. Okay. They gather in garages and parking lots.
11: Okay.
10: Members spend enormous amounts of money modifying machines that already worked when they bought them. They communicate using numbers and acronyms incomprehensible to outsiders. Members photograph their possessions constantly. And they'll approach a complete stranger because they own the same model. Who's the cult?
12: Sounds like musicians.
13: I'm going to have to say Car Guys.
10: Car Guys is correct! Yeah. Score for Red,
13: and
10: dude.
13: That is because we are both Car Guys.
10: Yeah, so you guys are in that cult. See, you're good at this game. All right, let's
13: cars and planes.
10: Let's do this one. All right, name this cult. All right, members wake up before sunrise. They wear extremely tight ceremonial clothing. They travel in groups. They willingly experience physical pain.
13: Okay.
10: And absolutely nobody can have a conversation with them without eventually learning how far they traveled that morning.
12: Maybe you.
13: Cyclists.
10: Yeah. Red, dude.
12: You're on it, man.
10: It's like this is built for you. This is amazing. I've done this with our crew, and it's always getting close to it, but it's literally cyclists, right?
13: As soon as you said, they got to tell you, I flash back to like, yeah, 32 this morning, huh? And I'm like, bro, what? It's 8 a.m., dude. Do you want to buy weed or what?
10: All right, let's see if you can go for 3 for 3, Red. This is wildly impressive.
13: Well, thank you.
10: Name that cult, okay? Followers spend thousands collecting sacred items that aren't allowed to touch. The objects are displayed inside protective cases. They obsess over authenticity.
13: Ooh.
10: And acquiring the wrong pair can destroy your social standing within the community.
13: Ooh.
10: Name the cult.
13: The wrong pair.
10: Wrong pair. That's a very important clue, to be honest with you.
14: It's some collector.
12: Sneakerheads.
10: Sneakerheads is correct, dude.
13: Yeah, no way.
10: Go.
13: Yeah, boy.
10: Nailed it, dude. That's literally the Car Guys, cyclists, and sneakerheads. Rico, look at this, dude. I mean, honestly.
13: Dude, that's so good.
10: It's literally nailing those answers. So there you go.
13: Yeah, we like to read books and stuff, you know?
10: Yeah. You guys are amazing, dude. And don't forget, that show is this Friday night. But you know what? Join our already huge community on Instagram by following alreadybroken_music on Instagram. And check out their brand new music video that they just released on YouTube as well. It's a fantastic music video and song. And Artie Broken's been our guest for the podcast broadcast. Guys, long time coming. First time on the show. Won't be the last time. Yes, I know, sir, that you're going to release a new single in about a month or so.
13: That's the plan. Yes, sir.
10: We'll see you again when we're ready to debut that single here on Rock 102.1. Thank you guys for joining the show.
13: Thank you so much for having us.
10: Of course. Yes. Unfortunately, that's all the time we have for the show, but we will see you Friday night. And of course, tomorrow morning as we continue to give out tickets for MCR and the Tucson Comic-Con. Until then, enjoy the rest of your day. 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Later. Yes.

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0: 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Deep Roy. And the Incredible Hulk himself, Lou Ferrigno.
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1: Hey, friends and neighbors, don't forget I've got your soundtrack from 3 to 7 p each weekday. 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At 4 o'clock, KFMA list drop in, 4 songs, 1 theme, 0 apologies. And when the world gets weird, which is hourly at this point, I've got your news with the rundown. 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
24: 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Why? 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The Journal of the American Medical Association found adding behavior therapy to GLP-1s nearly tripled the results. 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And the Goan hypnosis is behavior therapy with a federal record, a patented method for rewriting the subconscious, engineered to kill cravings, leave you full on half the food, take off 10, 20, 30 pounds or more with no willpower. 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

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I said you look so fine that I really want to make you mine. 4, 5, 6, come on and get your kicks. 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

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Now you don't need a

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17: 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In 1979, Alex Goen discovered a hypnosis sequence to rewrite the subconscious where bad habits live. 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August 13, 2002, a U.S. patent was issued to Alex Goen. 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

0: Tucson's Rock Station, Rock 102.1 KFMA, Breaking Benjamin with Something Wicked. They're coming to Phoenix October 5, playing the Talking Stick Resort Amphitheater. 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Wednesday episode, and the Rays are hanging out with you this afternoon. I've got Autumn Kings and Shinedown still on the way. 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We continue Guitar Heroes Week. Today's list going to feature a couple of heroes from the same band. 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Then in the 5 o'clock hour, we're going to fire up the rundown. And it's some of the weirdest news that if you didn't know it was real, you'd think I was making it up. 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
4: 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There's another accident with injury at East Ajo Way and South Palo Verde Road. In the north side, there's an incident at Oracle and Orange Grove. And around the airport area, there's an accident with injury at Valencia and Tucson Boulevard. With traffic, Andres Gonzalez.
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0: 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Keeping you company at work. 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

0: It is Tucson's Rock Station, Rock 102.1 KFMA. KFMA list coming up here at 4 o'clock as Guitar Heroes Week rolls on. Today's spotlight shines on two guys who've been melting faces for more than four decades. Talking about James Hetfield and Kirk Hammett from Metallica. Kirk gets a lot of the attention because of his iconic solos, but James might be one of the most underrated rhythm guitar players ever. I mean, dude's right hand alone has probably caused permanent damage to generations of air guitar players, not to mention himself. And together, they've written some of the biggest riffs in rock history and helped turn Metallica into one of the most influential bands on the planet. No doubt about that. So just look at the success of the M72 tour now in what, its third year? And they're about to open the residency at Sphere. So yeah, Guitar Heroes. And at 4, going to celebrate James and Kirk with today's list. Traffic next.
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Cape and Maitlis continues with Guitar Heroes Week, some of the most iconic riffs in metal history, written by these two guys, Kirk and James. Rock 102.1, the Cape.

0: Tucson's Rock Station, Rock 102.1 KFMA. Wrapping up the KFMA list. Guitar Heroes Week will continue tomorrow with another list at 4 p.m. And tomorrow commemorating a birthday as well as spotlighting a guitar player. So that should be pretty damn cool. I am the Razor until 7 o'clock. Perfect Circle and Nickelback on the way. 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
1: From the Arizona Lotus Traffic Center.
3: All lanes on westbound I-10 have been closed due to an accident of multiple vehicles near Valencia Road. Use Cobb or Houghton as alternate routes. There's an accident with injury at the intersection of Broadway and Country Club. Another accident at Harrison and Summer Trail. There's also an accident with injury at the crossroads of Valencia and Paseo Gran Escalera. And another accident with injury at Flowing Wells and Wetmore. With traffic, Andres Gonzalez.
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0: It is Tucson's Rock Station, Rock 102.1 KFMA. Latest stuff from Nickelback that's called Rattle the Cage. What's happening? I'm the Razor. About a half hour from now, got news with the rundown. And if you don't know, Tucson Comic Con is coming up September 4, 5, and 6 to the TCC. Rock 102.1 presenting it. And I'll be there broadcasting on Friday. Beef taking over broadcast duties Saturday. And some huge names on the guest list this year. William Shatner of Star Trek, Captain Kirk himself, Lou Ferrigno, the Incredible Hulk, comic legend Jim Starlin, E.G. Daly. You know her from Rugrats, maybe from Pee-wee's Big Adventure. I know her from Valley Girl. 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
1: 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From the Arizona Lotus Traffic Center.
5: All the westbound lanes of Interstate 10 are closed due to a multiple vehicle crash near Valencia Road. Be advised to expect delays or seek alternate routes. Midtown, there's an accident with injury at 22nd and Country Club. Another accident with injury at Harrison Road and Summer Trail. In the north side, there's another accident with injury at La Cañada Drive and West Naranja Drive. And another accident at the intersection of Flowing Wells Road and Wetmore. With traffic, Andres Gonzalez.
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